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1: Here's the latest forecast on 98.1 The River.
2: Some patchy valley fog early this morning. Otherwise, sunshine reappears. Look for highs topping out in the mid-80s. We're near record high temperatures once again today. Clouds increase a bit overnight with lows in the upper 50s. And then tomorrow, a mix of clouds and sun. Look for highs still around 80, a couple lower 80s. We will have a chance of a couple stray showers as a front pulls through Friday night and into early on Saturday. Look for Saturday's highs to only top out in the 50s with rather breezy conditions kicking in. That's your 7 weather forecast. I'm meteorologist Dan Bickford.
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2: Record-breaking warmth once again this afternoon with some sunshine. Look for highs topping out in the mid-80s. Increasing clouds, upper 50s tonight. We're dry. A strong cold front arrives tomorrow, pushes through Friday night. That's going to really cause our temperatures to dip. Friday's highs close to 80. We're in the mid-40s Friday night, and Saturday we're only in the mid-50s. Look for breezy conditions Friday night and a Saturday. And behind this front, a couple showers are going to be possible Friday night into early Saturday as well. That's your 7 weather forecast. I'm meteorologist Dan Bickford.
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6: No major slowdowns to report so far this morning, but there is light fog in the area. Drive times into Asheville on I-26 are up to 27 minutes from Hendersonville, 21 minutes from Fletcher, and 14 minutes from Weaverville.
7: Here's the latest forecast on 98.1 The River.
8: Some patchy valley fog early this morning. Otherwise, sunshine reappears. Look for highs topping out in the mid-80s. We're near record high temperatures once again today. Clouds increase a bit overnight with lows in the upper 50s. And then tomorrow, a mix of clouds and sun. Look for highs still around 80, a couple lower 80s. We will have a chance of a couple stray showers as a front pulls through Friday night and into early on Saturday. Look for Saturday's highs to only top out in the 50s with rather breezy conditions kicking in. That's your 7 weather forecast. I'm meteorologist Dan Bickford.
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10: You can expect delays on Asbury Road and Smoky Park Highway, and there's also bumper-to-bumper traffic on Acton Circle. There's heavy traffic on Brevard Road in Arden, and slowdowns are happening on Overlook Road. There are reports of fog on I-40 in Black Mountain, and drive times into Asheville on I-26 are up to 31 minutes from Hendersonville, 24 minutes from Fletcher, and 17 minutes from Weaverville.
11: Here's the latest forecast on 98.1 The River.
12: Record-breaking warmth once again this afternoon with some sunshine. Look for highs topping out in the mid-80s. Increasing clouds, upper 50s tonight. We're dry. A strong cold front arrives tomorrow, pushes through Friday night. That's going to really cause our temperatures to dip. Friday's highs close to 80. We're in the mid-40s Friday night, and Saturday, we're only in the mid-50s. Look for breezy

0: conditions Friday night into Saturday, and behind this front, a couple showers are going to be possible Friday night into early Saturday as well. That's your 7 weather forecast. I'm meteorologist Dan Bickford.
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4: You can expect delays on Smoky Park Highway by Asbury Road and on Sand Hill Road in West Asheville. Delays are also happening on Overlook Road and at Long Shoals and Brevard Roads in Avery's Creek. Backups are happening on Sweeten Creek Road in Gerber Village and on Haywood Road in West Asheville. You can also expect backups on North Louisiana Avenue and I-240 East in West Asheville. Slowdowns are happening on I-26 East in Woodfin as well, and there are reports of fog throughout the area. Drive times into Asheville on I-26 are up to 31 minutes from Hendersonville, 25 minutes from Fletcher, and 20 minutes from Weaverville.
5: Here's the latest forecast on 98.1 The River.
6: Some patchy valley fog early this morning. Otherwise, sunshine reappears. Look for highs topping out in the mid-80s. We're near record high temperatures once again today. Clouds increase a bit overnight with lows in the upper 50s. And then tomorrow, a mix of clouds and sun. Look for highs still around 80, a couple lower 80s. We will have a chance of a couple stray showers as a front pulls through Friday night and into early on Saturday. Look for Saturday's highs to only top out in the 50s with rather breezy conditions kicking in. That's your 7 weather forecast. I'm meteorologist Dan Bickford.
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11: Use caution on Old County Home at Mount Carmel Road in Buncombe County due to a reported incident. And you can expect delays on Amboy Road and Lyman Street in the Rad. Backups are also happening on Long Shoals Road in Brevard. And you can expect delays on I-26 East heading into Asheville. There are reports of fog throughout the county and drive times into Asheville on I-26 are up to 30 minutes from Hendersonville, 24 minutes from Fletcher, and 18 minutes from Weaverville.
12: Here's the latest forecast on 98.1 The River. Record-breaking warmth once again this afternoon with some sunshine. Look for highs topping out in the mid-80s. Increasing clouds, upper 50s tonight. We're dry. A strong cold front arrives tomorrow, pushes through Friday night. That's going to really cause our temperatures to dip. Friday's highs close to 80. We're in the mid-40s Friday night, and Saturday, we're only in the mid-50s. Look for breezy conditions Friday night into Saturday. And behind this front, a couple showers are going to be possible Friday night into early Saturday as well. That's your 7 weather forecast. I'm meteorologist Dan Bickford.
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98.1 The River and Noah Kahn with Doors. It's Gibson and good Thursday morning. Thanks for joining me as we inch towards the weekend together, man. I'm ready for a little break. I bet you are too, but we got a ways to go before we get there. Got some great tunes coming up, though, to get us through the morning. We'll get to Johnny Lang and some live here in just a minute on The River. But first, it's Elvis Costello from My Aim Is True. Going back to 77, Angels Want to Wear My Red Shoes. It's The River.

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3: Here's the latest forecast on 98.1 The River.
4: Some patchy valley fog early this morning. Otherwise, sunshine reappears. Look for highs topping out in the mid-80s. We're near record high temperatures once again today. Clouds increase a bit overnight with lows in the upper 50s. And then tomorrow, a mix of clouds and sun. Look for highs still around 80, a couple lower 80s. We will have a chance of a couple stray showers as a front pulls through Friday night and into early on Saturday. Look for Saturday's highs to only top out in the 50s with rather breezy conditions kicking in. That's your 7 weather forecast. I'm meteorologist Dan Bickford.
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98 won the river, Stephen Wilson Jr.'s Hardwired, featuring Miranda Lambert, it's Gibson. We heard from Big Country and Wolf Alice there as well. Bloom, baby, bloom. I hope you're enjoying the music and your morning. Thanks for choosing the river to be a part of your day. 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Here's Lowrider. 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

98.1 The River Spoon and the underdog. It's Gibson right now with music from Role Model. The new album is out now. It's called Chuck Timely in the Hourglass. 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

98.1 The River, Tame Impala's Loser. It's Gibson. And we heard from Blues Traveler before that in Runaround. Thanks for joining me. It's a cool start to the day, but it's going to be a hot one out there. And we're going to get cold this weekend, too. The weather is a trip this week, man. I'm not exactly enjoying these temperatures in the mid-80s. I got my allergies going wild. Hope you're doing all right out there, though. We got Devin Gilfillian on the way here, but first, it's Phoenix and Listomania on the River.

0: 98.1 The River, it's Gibson, and that's Devin Gilfillian's Black Dog Rabbit Hole. The new album is called Time Will Tell, and it's out now. Thanks for joining me on The River this morning. It's crazy, the month is halfway over, and today is a busy day. Of course, early voting began today. You can learn more about where to vote at 828newsnow.com. The local library here in West Asheville is where I will cast my vote. It's super close to work, and the river is on the west side on Patton Avenue. And if you're looking out towards the weekend, it's going to cool down and just in time for a bunch of fall festivals. The Apple Harvest Festival going on in Waynesville, and the Woolly Worm Festival is happening in Banner Elk. And don't forget, right here in Asheville, starting today, the Craft Fair of the Southern Highlands returns to Harris Cherokee Center, Asheville, all the way through Sunday. Learn more about all that stuff at 828newsnow.com. 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And coming up next, we'll get to music from the Dave Matthews Band and Phoebe Bridgers on the river.
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6: Some patchy valley fog early this morning. Otherwise, sunshine reappears. Look for highs topping out in the mid-80s. We're near record high temperatures once again today. Clouds increase a bit overnight with lows in the upper 50s. And then tomorrow, a mix of clouds and sun. Look for highs still around 80, a couple lower 80s. We will have a chance of a couple stray showers as a front pulls through Friday night and into early on Saturday. Look for Saturday's highs to only top out in the 50s with rather breezy conditions kicking in. That's your 7 weather forecast. I'm meteorologist Dan Bickford.
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98.1 The River, Weezer's Hash Pipe. It's Gibson. And we heard from Phoebe Bridgers before that with Lost Boys. It's on the new album, Lost Weekend. The Police in there as well. And Dave Matthews Band, Tripping Billies, from the major label debut, Under the Table and Dreaming Vintage DMB for you here on The River this morning. I hope you're enjoying the music. And thanks for choosing The River to be a part of your day. Kings of Leon has a new album coming out, their first in a couple of years since 2024's Can We Please Have Fun. It's due on November 6th, and it's called Oh My Beloved. The name of this single is My Whole World on The River.

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98 Won the River from Dummy. It's Portishead with Sour Times. I'm Gibson. And here's Bridget Calls Me Baby. The new album is called Irreversible. And this is I Can Take the Sun Out of the Sky. 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

98.1 The River, it's Donovan Frankenreiter with Move By Yourself. I'm Gibson, and we heard from Miles Smith before that and Hold Me In The Dark. 311, getting the 11 o'clock hour started all mixed up. Thanks for joining me. If there's a song you want to hear, let me know with your Free River app. Shoot me an email or send me a text, 210-8571. We got Bob Marley and the Wailers now. It's Jammin' on the River.

98.1 The River, Death Cab for Cutie with Stone Over Water. The new album is called I Built You a Tower. It's out now. And I'm Gibson. They're bringing the I Built You a Tower tour to Asheville Friday, April 16th, the Harris Cherokee Event Center. And that same weekend, they'll be playing at High Water Festival on the bill for Saturday alongside Jack Johnson, The Revivalists, and Matt Carney, handful of other acts. High Water is going down the 17th and 18th in Charleston. And on Sunday, Mount Joy there alongside the Head and the Heart and Boone's very own Rainbow Kitten Surprise. You can learn more about it at highwaterfest.com. Those tickets for Death Cab here in Asheville, probably going to end up selling out. Might ought to scoop yours now while you still can. And stick around up next. We'll get to music from Bleachers and

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12: Record-breaking warmth once again this afternoon with some sunshine. Look for highs topping out in the mid-80s. Increasing clouds, upper 50s tonight. We're dry. A strong cold front arrives tomorrow, pushes through Friday night. That's going to really cause our temperatures to dip. Friday's highs close to 80. We're in the mid-40s Friday night, and Saturday, we're only in the mid-50s. Look for breezy conditions Friday night and a Saturday. And behind this front, a couple showers are going to be possible Friday night into early Saturday as well. That's your 7 weather forecast. I'm meteorologist Dan Bickford.
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98.1 The River, it's Gibson, and that's Bleachers with You and Forever. We've got some homegrown music for you now, though, this time from Asheville's Natural Born Leaders. 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

98.1 The River, it's Medium Build with Home Depot. I'm Gibson. You'll find that on the new album, The King of Having Fun. We heard from Kaleo there as well with Way Down We Go. 12 o'clock getting started here. The lunch hour underway, and I hope you're having a great day so far. Coming up at the bottom of the hour, I'm going to get to an interview I had with Lenny from Empire Strikes Brass and Dave from Pisgah Brewing about a show happening out at Pisgah Brewing this Sunday benefiting Homeward Bound, and we're going to get to some new music from Empire Strikes Brass as well. Stick around for that. We got the Breeders on the way too, but first, it's Midnight Oil with Beds Are Burning on the River.

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7: Some patchy valley fog early this morning. Otherwise, sunshine reappears. Look for highs topping out in the mid-80s. We're near record high temperatures once again today. Clouds increase a bit overnight with lows in the upper 50s. And then tomorrow, a mix of clouds and sun. Look for highs still around 80, a couple lower 80s. We will have a chance of a couple stray showers as a front pulls through Friday night and into early on Saturday. Look for Saturday's highs to only top out in the 50s with rather breezy conditions kicking in. At your 7 weather forecast, I'm meteorologist Dan Bickford.
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0: 98.1 The River, it's Gibson, and that was Monrovia with Field Song. We also heard from the Foos before that, and Royal Otis as well. And now I've got a treat for you. Lenny from Empire Strikes Brass and Dave from Pisgah Brewing were in just the other day for a quick interview about an upcoming show this weekend at Pisgah Brewing on Sunday, Bit of Finning Homeward Bound, and Lenny dropped a song off, and we're going to get to a great new song from ESB. And let's get right into the interview now. Check it out. Hey, it's Gibson, and I'm here with Lenny from Empire Strikes Brass and Dave from Pisgah Brewing. What's up, y'all?
1: Hey, what's happening?
0: Nice. Welcome. And we're here to talk about a show that's coming up benefiting Homeward Bound. You guys want to get into some of the details?
2: This is Lenny from Empire Strikes Brass, and it is Sunday, October 18th. We're very excited about this show. The doors are open at 4. The show is 4 to 8 p.m. ESB Empire Strikes Brass goes live at 5:15, y'all, with a couple sets. And this is a big deal. It's benefiting Homeward Bound WNC. All proceeds benefit Homeward Bound.
1: And they're doing a homecoming theme. They want people to, you know, maybe get a little fancy dress up, wear some nice jacket.
0: Come on out for like the homecoming dance. Is there going to be a king and a queen?
1: Yeah, the audience is going to vote for a king and a queen, and they're going to have a separate competition for the little ones. Anyone 12 and under is admitted free.
0: Okay, so it's an all ages event on the 18th as well.
2: A family friendly musical celebration, indeed.
1: That's what the concert poster says.
0: Very nice. What else going on out there that day?
2: We got a silent auction, and yeah, as Dave just said, the kids dance competition.
0: Food trucks and whatnot, too?
1: Smashville.
0: Okay, excellent. Smash burgers, so you can get your grub on, and of course,
1: and they
0: delicious.
1: Also have vegetarian options.
0: Oh, they do?
1: Oh, for sure.
0: Right on.
1: The guy who runs the truck is a vegetarian.
0: So there's food trucks, you've got contests, and live music from ESB, and it all benefits Homeward Bound. When do the doors open?
1: Doors are at 4. Show starts at 5:15.
2: 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But if you want to download the song for $1 or whatever you care to donate, all of that money will be channeled towards Homeward Bound as well. So that's some extra incentive to hear our music, but please do come to this show, y'all. It's going to be great.
0: And it's important to get some funds flowing into Homeward Bound now. We're heading into winter. So all of this is going to go into a great cause, Homeward Bound. Why don't you tell me a little bit more about that song?
2: That song, we've been on the radio here. I've been on here with you talking about Call You My Friend. It is a collaboration. I wrote it some years ago, and I just kind of heard it as a gospel anthem about friendship. I said, man, it's got to be the Reverend Datrian Johnson singing on it. So sure enough, I called up my friend, my brother, and he was into it. And I couldn't be more proud of the song. And we are about to, exclusively release it via Bandcamp. And then it should be up and running on all streaming platforms and digital audio services shortly thereafter.
0: All right, we'll get to that song in just a minute. I want to recap real quick. It's the Empire Strikes Brass Benefit Concert for Homeward Bound WNC happening Sunday, October 18th. 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The show is at 5:15 featuring Empire Strikes Brass. 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And now, without further ado, let's get to that song, Empire Strikes Brass, with Datrian Johnson and Call You My Friend on 98.1 The River.

0: 98.1 The River, it's Cage the Elephant with Beaches in Tennessee. I'm Gibson, and we heard from Empire Strikes Brass before that, and their song, Call You My Friend, featuring Daytree and Johnson, a great new tune from Empire, and they're playing a show Sunday out at Pisgah Brewing. Don't forget that show going down. They're going to take to the stage around 5, doors open at 4:30. All the details at PisgahBrewing.com, and it's benefiting Homeward Bound WNC, just one of the many awesome things going on this weekend. 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

98 won the River with the Eels. Novocaine for the Soul from their 1996 debut album. Beautiful Freak celebrating 30 years of that album this August. I'm Gibson, and this is The Shins with Simple Song. It's 98 won the River.

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98.1 The River, Leon Bridges with Talk It Over. The new album is called Happiness Anytime, and it's out now. Gin Blossom's in there, too. Is the afternoon rolling right along? I hope you're having a good one and getting ready for the weekend. I'm so pumped for Halloween. It's on the way, and I've got to get the last push in this weekend with yard work. It's going to be cold, but no rain, so that's good. We'll see, and I got to be honest with you. I think it'll be a good weekend to have a campfire. We'll see what goes down. If you're like me and you like to have a good campfire in the fall, make sure you got that water hose ran out or a couple of buckets there so you can put it out when the time comes. Always stay safe. Let's get back into the music. Chili's next. Here's Danny California on the river.

0: 98.1 The River, it's Gibson with Noah Kahn and Doors. We heard from the Chili Peppers before that, Danny California. I hope you're having a great Thursday, and we're getting ready for Halloween coming up here so soon. It's crazy. Today's the 15th. The month is just flying by. But there is a blood drive I wanted to let you know about happening on Friday, October 30th at Pack Memorial Library right downtown, 10 a.m., 2:30 p.m. is the time range. It's an American Red Cross Community Blood Drive, and there will be door prizes, and it's going to be Halloween-themed with T-shirts and gift cards and stuff provided by the Red Cross. You can learn more about it now at 828newsnow.com. It is going down once again, like I said, October 30th, the day before Halloween, Friday at Pack Memorial Library. 828newsnow.com is where you'll find that story, or you can read all about it with their free app, too. 828 News Now, powered by MB Haynes Heating and Cooling. 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
8: I'm 7 News meteorologist Nicole Collins. It is feeling like summer as we end off the work week. High temperatures are running well into the 80s through your Thursday and Friday. Overnight lows Thursday night are dipping down into the upper 50s. Sunshine sticks right with us. We'll see a few clouds start to increase as we go through your Friday afternoon and evening. Also can't rule out a stray shower. It's all thanks to a cold front moving through Friday night. That will significantly drop the temperatures into the weekend. Highs are only staying into the 50s. Overnight lows are into the 30s. Everyone should stay mostly dry though.
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9: 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Oh yeah.

98 won the River and the Dave Matthews Band. From Busted Stuff, it's Grace Is Gone. I'm Gibson. Fontaine's DC before that. Marianne is on their new album, Dopamine Chamber, due out tomorrow. And they're going to be coming to Asheville next year in October. And those tickets are going to be out there soon. And keep your ears open on the River. Hopefully we'll be getting some of those to give away. I'll keep you posted. We got music next from Remy Wolf. Her new album is called Mud. The name of this track is Bottle on the River.

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98 When the River, Pearl Jam with Better Man. It's Gibson, and thanks for hanging with me today. We've got music from Weezer next. The new album is out now. The Gold Album is their 20th studio release, and they got Carly and Zandy to help out on this next tune. Carly and Zandy from Wednesday. Don't forget, they're in town for two nights this month. Halloween at the Peel is sold out, but you can still get tickets to their show at Hellbender the night before on Friday the 30th. 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This is a killer song from Weezer, loving what Zandy and Carly bring to the tune. It's called We Might As Well Be Strangers. 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

98 won the River Muse with Uprising. It's Gibson. We heard Billy Strings before that. Burn the Other End. Rusted Root in there, too. A nice run of tunes for you on the river. I hope you're enjoying your day. And we got Phoebe Bridgers coming up. And first, though, the Ramones with I Want to Be Sedated on the River.

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16: I'm 7 News meteorologist Nicole Collins. We're contending with plenty of sunshine and hot weather as we go through the rest of your Thursday. Overnight lows are staying mild, dipping down into the upper 50s, and we see high temperatures reaching back into the lower 80s. As we go through your Friday, it's a mostly dry day. We'll see clouds increasing later on into the afternoon and evening. A stray shower could be possible. It's all thanks to a cold front moving through that will significantly drop temperatures into the weekend. Highs staying in the 50s. Overnight lows are down into the 30s.
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98.1 The River with Goose and Good to Be. That's on their latest album, Big Modern. I'm Gibson. We've got some homegrown music for you now from Asheville's Andrew Scotchy. He's got a new song we're going to debut on the river tomorrow. The release date is the 16th, and we're pumped. Andrew sent it over. It's killer. You're going to love it. And I just wanted to let you know it was going down. Make sure you're listening tomorrow afternoon for that debut. It's going to happen the 1 o'clock hour. I'll get you some more details tomorrow as things start to shake out. But we've got a song Andrew released earlier this summer for you now. It came out back in July. Andrew Scotchy with In Your Light on 98.1 The River.

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98.1 The River and Kings of Leon's Use Somebody from Only by the Night. I'm Gibson, and thanks for hanging with me this Thursday afternoon. I hope you've had a great one. I'm looking forward to tomorrow and the weekend. I know you are too, and I can't wait to talk to you again, starting around 9 o'clock Friday morning. Till then, have a great one, and I'll leave you with this. It's the latest from Lake Street Dive. Here's your Never Around on the River.

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10: I'm 7 News meteorologist Nicole Collins. It is feeling like summer as we end off the work week. High temperatures are running well into the 80s through your Thursday and Friday. Overnight lows Thursday night are dipping down into the upper 50s. Sunshine sticks right with us. We'll see a few clouds start to increase as we go through your Friday afternoon and evening. Also can't rule out a stray shower. It's all thanks to a cold front moving through Friday night. That will significantly drop the temperatures into the weekend. Highs are only staying into the 50s. Overnight lows are into the 30s. Everyone should stay mostly dry, though.
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15: I'm 7 News meteorologist Nicole Collins. We're contending with plenty of sunshine and hot weather as we go through the rest of your Thursday. Overnight lows are staying mild, dipping down into the upper 50s, and we see high temperatures reaching back into the lower 80s.

0: as we go through your Friday. It's a mostly dry day. We'll see clouds increasing later on into the afternoon and evening. A stray shower could be possible. It's all thanks to a cold front moving through that will significantly drop temperatures into the weekend. Highs staying in the 50s. Overnight lows are down into the 30s.
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11: I'm 7 News meteorologist Nicole Collins. It is feeling like summer as we end off the work week. High temperatures are running well into the 80s through your Thursday and Friday. Overnight lows Thursday night are dipping down into the upper 50s. Sunshine sticks right with us. We'll see a few clouds start to increase as we go through your Friday afternoon and evening. Also can't rule out a stray shower. It's all thanks to a cold front moving through Friday night. That will significantly drop the temperatures into the weekend. Highs are only staying into the 50s. Overnight lows are into the 30s. Everyone should stay mostly dry though.
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3: Well, here's my final serenade. Here's a gun and here's a blade. Here's a picture that I saved for too long. Here's my credit card and keys, and the reason I won't find peace. Here's a song I should not complete,

You're listening to WOXL HD2 Biltmore Forest, 98.1 The River, and Asheville Media Group Station. Your local solution to get your business wanted, found, and chosen more often.